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sex. Yeah, yeah. I don't got a huge old house, I rent a room in the house. Listen, baby girl, yeah, yeah. I ain't got a motorboat, but I can float your boat. So listen, baby girl, yeah, yeah. Once you get a dose of dough, you gon' want some more. So listen, baby.